And now we're going out to Mortdale and we're saying hello to Joe out there. Joe, you put your request through on our Facebook page. You want a double play from Elvis Presley, Steamroller Blues and Mesa Blues.

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1: Hello there, I'm Terry Daniel. The federal government is overhauling cybersecurity laws to hold AI developers legally

in the spring of my life, and she brought me a joy I

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2: Welcome back. And again, my apologies for that little bit of background noise. It's just the kids having a bit of fun down here at the Caravan Park on a sensational day in paradise. But let's get to the music. Battle of the Titans. We've got the Animals, the Kinks and the Yardbirds. So let's get going. 100.3 FM.

Yes, back-to-back tracks. That's what we're saying. That's what we're doing. That's what we're playing. Great music from the last 8 decades here on the Sounds of MacArthur, 100.3 FM.

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When there was earth to plow or guns to bear, I was always there, right on the job. They used to tell me I was building a dream with peace and glory.

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Once in khaki suits, ah, gee, we looked swell, full of that Yankee doodly-dum. Half a million boots went

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